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2: 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And now the end is near. If you know the words, sing up. If you don't, show up at some crap.

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I plan each charted course, each careful step along the byway and more, much more than this.

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When you know how I'll react, you think you can just take it back. But shit just don't work like that. You're the drug that I'm addicted to.